0: Mark Hoeties. Dit is
1: Mark. Baby, it's really amazing what I go through without you. You know, sometimes I find myself counting the hours.

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2: 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It's systematic. It's hydromatic. Why it's greased lightning?
3: Greased lightning.

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All my girls at the party, look at that body. Shaking that thing like you never did see. Got a nice package, alright. Cause I'm gonna have to ride it tonight. All my girls at the party, look at that body. Shaking that thing like you never did see. Got a nice package, alright. Edit. 4, 3, 2, 1.